0: Let's see, you said you were four people copying the tapes and sent them out to everybody. Then the...
1: Home taping is not killing music. It's killing the music business. So I'm all for that. Because I just work from my own home, little hobby things, just like selling your own little drawings through the mail, you know.
0: Well, but don't you want to get involved in the music business?
1: I'm not sure.
0: I mean,
1: I'm not pursuing it. Once it starts pursuing me, I might have second thoughts. But I'm not pursuing it at the moment. That's the thing, I guess, the big difference. Because I mean, you know, and I know, and everybody knows, even though it, you know, it sucks you right in, even if you're trying to deny it, that it's all, you know, just a horrible wasteland, the way it works and the way it milks the wrong things out of you. And even the public is pretty, you know, ridiculous these days in what they will accept. So I'm not, you know, it doesn't bother me to not be competing, you know, all the stupid things that are happening in big selling music. You know, and again, I mean, it all comes back to, well, you know, who cares about the charts? What about art?

entered into where no one wants to be. In fact, it's better if you don't come with me. Listen to yourself and to tell your story to psychiatric.

none. Below this level, there is none. Below this level, there is none. Below this level, there is none. This time, the experiment you have made has turned to some type of lemonade. But below this level, there is none. Below this level, there is none.

Am I the commitment? Am I the commitment? Am I the commitment? Am I the commitment? Am I the commitment? Am I the commitment? Am I the commitment? Am I the commitment? Am I the commitment? Am I the commitment? Am I the commitment? Am I the commitment? Am I the commitment? Am I the commitment? Am I the commitment? Am I the commitment? Am I the commitment? Am I the commitment? Am I the commitment? Am I the commitment? Am I the commitment? Am I the commitment? Am I the commitment? Am I the commitment? Am I the commitment? Am I the commitment? Am I the commitment? Am I the commitment? Am I the commitment? Am I the commitment? Am I the commitment? Am I the commitment? Am I the commitment? Am I the commitment? Am I the commitment? Am I the commitment? Am I the commitment? Am I the commitment? Am I the commitment? Am I the commitment? Am I the commitment? Am I the commitment? Am I the commitment? Am I the commitment? Am I the commitment? Am I the commitment? Am I the commitment? Am

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Distinguished guests, brothers and sisters.

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My human no, my human name. My human need the better sending your support. The benebana, the benabana, benadana, the benebana, the benaba. The benebana, the benabana, benadana, the benebana, the benaba. The benebana, the benabana, benadana, the benebana, the benaba. The benebana, the benabana, benadana, the benebana, the benaba. Moon, get your atom, panameka. I couldn't tell my summer where I want the para. Rest to come, soon come to come. I didn't do any harm, I didn't do any harm. I didn't, I could. Me pass me with the Pudentia, the Benedition, your Piaqua, the perfected dinner, your breast, the unhappiness of Nay, but the Benekana Sam, Benamu, Numa, Benamu, Scam, you are done. The young son, the member to Penania, a tree more, the one of us, you want the phone, and the petty madden and the way in your pet, so on you knock a book from there for the Yama, your Obian Pesica, somebody in my family, and the Yenica, so I summon that summer, the Benefit, the Benefit, the Napa, but you man the wolf, but you man the man, but you man the wolf, but you man the man, Appa. To Miss Sanina, I walk, nipping up, walk, nipping it, a soup, walk, nipping a serious walk, nipping a dog, walk, nipping up, a tap, walk, nipping a child, one nipping a war, one nipping a fence, a cross, or one nipping a cigar, men, no, they want a back up and over a wind and a seppy, seppy, when you're full of a

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This is Roger Dat Junior. I'm in the forest with Kyösti. This is Hair Radio, by the way. A very good channel. Listen to it a lot so you can hear a lot of art. We like it. Breathe art, eat art, yes. Radio here. 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

ideas that are greater than just a saxophone or jazz music or label of these kinds. 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

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Little like a waste. Little like a waste. Little like a waste. Little like a waste. Little like a waste. Little like a waste. Little like a waste. Little like a waste. Little like a waste. Little like a waste. Little like a waste. Little like a waste. Little like a waste. Little like a waste. Little like a waste. Little like a waste. Little like a waste. Little like a waste. Little like a waste. Little like a waste. Little like a waste. Little like a waste. Little like a waste. Little like a waste. Little like a waste. Little like a waste. Little like a waste. Little like a waste. Little like a waste. Little like a waste. Little like a waste. Little like a waste. Little like a waste. Little like a waste. Little like a waste. Little like a waste. Little like a waste. Little like a waste. Little like a waste. Little like a waste. Little like a waste. Little like a waste. Little like a waste. Little like a waste. Little like a waste. Little like a waste. Little like a waste. Little like a waste. Little like a waste.

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Loading it up. 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

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Singing and running, running, running, running, running, running, running, running, running, running, running, running, running, running, running, running, running, running, running, running, running, 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

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Think about it, don't hold on to you. Pretty good to let me know how you want to, but I'm not gonna let me down. You're not like a value.

It's really like in Finland, so it's really like a sauna. So we can play some new stuff from the beginning. Yeah.

Later, the rain will come. You don't like what you want, you don't like what you want. Later, the rain will come. You don't like what you want. Later, the rain will come. Later, the rain will come. Later, the rain will come. Later, the rain will come. Later, the rain will come. Later, the rain will come. Later, the rain will come. Later, the rain will come. Later, the rain will come. Later, the rain will come. Later, the rain will come. Later, the rain will come. Later, the rain will come. Later, the rain will come. Later, the rain will come. Later, the rain will come. Later, the rain will come. Later, the rain will come. Later, the rain will come. Later, the rain will come. Later, the rain will come. Later, the rain will come. Later, the rain will come. Later, the rain will come. Later, the rain will come. Later, the rain will come. Later, the rain will come. Later, the rain will come. Later, the rain will come. Later, the rain will come. Later, the rain will come. Later, the rain will come. Later, the rain will come. Later, the rain will come. Later, the rain will come. Later, the rain will come. Later, the rain will come. Later,